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1: Fox News, I'm Tom Rigotti. A former American Idol contestant convicted of murdering his wife in Ohio has been sentenced to life in prison without parole. Fox's Jessica Rosenthal reports.
2: A jury found Caleb Flynn guilty of murdering his wife, Ashley, after talking to his girlfriend about wanting to kill her. Prosecutors say he staged a home invasion break-in and claimed she was shot by a burglar. Flynn sobbed his way through a lengthy statement at sentencing, insisting he did not kill his wife.
3: I will continue to fight for my innocence as long as the Lord allows me to.
1: Concern in Russia after a lab technician dies. Fox's Julian Turner has details.
4: A lab worker involved in an accident at a Siberian plague research institute has died from a mysterious illness. Health officials believe the 28-year-old Russian woman was exposed to pneumonic plague.
1: U.S. health experts say pneumonic plague is treatable with antibiotics if caught early. 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
5: Here's a look at your weather forecast. Tonight's going to be clear, lows in the mid-40s. Tuesday, sunny, highs in lower 70s. Tuesday night, partly cloudy, lows in lower 50s. And Wednesday, partly sunny, highs in the upper 70s. This has been a look at your WKYH weather forecast.
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0: Back on this date in 79, that band Blondie was on the telly. Late at night, one of my all-time favorite shows, The Midnight Special. It featured Blondie on this day in 1979, doing their massive hit, Heart of Glass.
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1: Fox News, I'm Tom Graham. President Trump speaking to supporters in Nebraska ahead of next month's midterms, making this claim.
2: Make America great again. Think of it. And we've achieved that. Now we're going to make it greater than ever before by far.
1: Well, he's campaigning on behalf of Republican Senator Pete Ricketts in the traditionally red state. He's facing independent candidate Dan Osborne, who is backed by Democrats. And the president of Cornell University is speaking out over scrutiny about how the school handled an alleged gang rape in 2024 involving one female student and fraternity members.
3: Cornell president Michael Kotlikoff says the university will hire an independent law firm to examine the school's response to Jane Doe's allegations.
4: We don't have all the answers.
3: Kotlikoff also said he supports New York Attorney General Letitia James' investigation.
1: Fox's Nate Foy in New York. 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
5: Here's a look at your weather forecast. Tonight's going to be clear, lows the mid-40s. Tuesday, sunny, highs and lower 70s. Tuesday night, partly cloudy, lows and lower 50s. And Wednesday, partly sunny, highs in the upper 70s. This has been a look at your WKYH weather forecast.
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0: We are just a month and a day away from the release of Origins, 1971 through 1978, coming out on November 6th to celebrate 50 years since Tom Petty and the Heartbreakers started rocking and rolling us. And there'll be a whole bunch of unreleased music on that as well. It is a 5 LP set coming out November 6th.
1: Here's the deal. 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
5: Here's a look at your weather forecast. Tonight's going to be clear, lows in the mid-40s. Tuesday, sunny, highs in lower 70s. Tuesday night, partly cloudy, lows in lower 50s. And Wednesday, partly sunny, highs in the upper 70s. This has been a look at your WKYH weather forecast.
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1: Fox News, I'm Tom Rigotti. President Trump rallying for Republicans in Grand Island, Nebraska, with about a month to go until the midterms. Trump stumping on behalf of incumbent Senator Pete Ricketts, who's in a tough re-election fight with independent Dan Osborne.
2: He's respected by everybody in Washington. There's no games. He's respected by everybody down there.
1: Osborne is backed by Democrats. The first Monday on October means the start of a new U.S. Supreme Court term. Fox's David Spunt has details on the case justices heard today.
3: Today's case specifically dealt with climate change and whether federal law blocks local state municipalities from suing oil and gas companies they believe have some responsibility for some of the effects of climate change.
1: Gun rights, voting rights, and certain construction projects orchestrated by President Trump are all expected to be heard by the high court. 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
4: Here's a look at your weather forecast. Tonight's going to be clear, lows the mid-40s. Tuesday, sunny, highs in lower 70s. Tuesday night, partly cloudy, lows in lower 50s. And Wednesday, partly sunny, highs in the upper 70s. This has been a look at your WKYH weather forecast.
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0: Blink 182 with All the Small Things and REO Speedwagon in that set. They go back exactly 55 years this week. It was back this week in October of 1971 that saw the release of their self-titled debut album.
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1: Fox News, I'm Ted Lindner. Less than a month to go now till the midterm elections. President Trump urging Americans to vote Republican at a rally in Grand Island, Nebraska tonight.
2: I've met all my promises. All my promises. If Republicans win the House of Representatives and the Senate, I am going to give all adult citizens in the United States of America $5,000.
1: House Minority Leader Hakeem Jeffries says the Trump administration is responsible for high costs. And concern continues to grow in Russia after a lab technician dies. Fox's Jillian Turner.
3: A lab worker involved in an accident at a Siberian Plague Research Institute has died from a mysterious illness. Health officials believe the 28-year-old Russian woman was exposed to pneumonic plague.
1: U.S. health experts say pneumonic plague is treatable with antibiotics if caught early. 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
4: Here's a look at your weather forecast. Tonight's going to be clear, lows in the mid-40s. Tuesday, sunny, highs in lower 70s. Tuesday night, partly cloudy, lows in lower 50s. And Wednesday, partly sunny, highs in the upper 70s. This has been a look at your WKYH weather forecast.
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0: The Logical song from Supertramp, back to back with The Cars and Drive. It's time for me, Bob Barron, to drive myself out of here and home. I appreciate you coming along on this Monday. I'll be here all week.
1: Here's the deal. 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
5: Here's a look at your weather forecast. Tonight's going to be clear, lows the mid-40s. Tuesday, sunny, highs in the lower 70s. Tuesday

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1: News. I'm Sue Guzman. President Trump taking his midterm blitz to Grand Island, Nebraska, urging Americans to vote Republican.
2: I've met all my promises. All my promises. If Republicans win the House of Representatives and the Senate, I am going to give all adult citizens in the United States of America $5,000.
1: Critics say the money for the dividends should instead be used to pay down federal debt. Concern in Russia after a lab technician dies. Fox's Jillian Turner.
3: A lab worker involved in an accident at a Siberian plague research institute has died from a mysterious illness. Health officials believe the 28-year-old Russian woman was exposed to pneumonic plague.
1: Pneumonic plague is treatable with antibiotics if it is caught early. 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
4: Here's a look at your weather forecast. Tonight's going to be clear, lows the mid-40s. Tuesday, sunny, highs and lower 70s. Tuesday night, partly cloudy, lows and lower 50s. And Wednesday, partly sunny, highs in the upper 70s. This has been a look at your WKYH weather forecast.
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Gonna start me up with the greatest rock and roll band, Rolling Stones. I'm Bob Worthington, taking you through the wee hours. Hey, we enjoy your company. It's the class of 1986 with Dire Straits.

0: 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Hey, stay safe. Keep others safe as well. Stick around. Hey, all the great music for you, including Eddie Money, Pat Benatar, and a whole bunch more.
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4: Here's a look at your weather forecast. Tonight's going to be clear, lows in the mid-40s. Tuesday, sunny, highs in lower 70s. Tuesday night, partly cloudy, lows in lower 50s. And Wednesday, partly sunny, highs in the upper 70s. This has been a look at your WKYH weather forecast.
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0: Seeger and the Silver Bullet Band, Turn the Page. Bob Worthington here and keeping you company throughout the wee hours and leaving that nightlight on for you and more great music from where that came from, including REO Speedwagon and that other band from Boston.
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3: Here's a look at your weather forecast. Tonight's going to be clear, lows in the mid-40s. Tuesday, sunny, highs in lower 70s. Tuesday night, partly cloudy, lows in lower 50s. And Wednesday, partly sunny, highs in the upper 70s. This has been a look at your WKYH weather forecast.
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1: News. I'm Ted Lindner. Concern continues to grow in Russia after a lab technician dies. Fox's Jillian Turner.
2: A lab worker involved in an accident at a Siberian plague research institute has died from a mysterious illness. Health officials believe the 28-year-old Russian woman was exposed to pneumonic plague.
1: U.S. health experts say pneumonic plague is treatable with antibiotics if caught early. Less than a month to go till the midterms, President Trump urging Americans to vote Republican at a rally in Grand Island, Nebraska.
3: I've met all my promises. All my promises. If Republicans win the House of Representatives and the Senate, I am going to give all adult citizens in the United States of America $5,000.
1: House Minority Leader Hakeem Jeffries says the Trump administration is responsible for high costs. 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
4: Here's a look at your weather forecast. Tonight's going to be clear, lows the mid-40s. Tuesday, sunny, highs in lower 70s. Tuesday night, partly cloudy, lows in lower 50s. And Wednesday, partly sunny, highs in the upper 70s. This has been a look at your WKYH weather forecast.
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Adios. Bye-bye. It's REO Speedwagon. Bob Worthington here and taking you through the wee hours with Billy Joel. Still rock and roll to you and me.

0: 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We're open 24/7 around the clock. 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
2: Here's a look at your weather forecast. Tonight's going to be clear, lows in the mid-40s. Tuesday, sunny, highs in lower 70s. Tuesday night, partly cloudy, lows in lower 50s. And Wednesday, partly sunny, highs in the upper 70s. This has been a look at your WKYH weather forecast.
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0: Oh, you felt that one again, huh? Invisible Touch, the best kind. It's Genesis and Phil Collins. Bob Worthington here. Black Crowes on the way. Tom Petty. And a whole bunch more for you. Don't go away.
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1: Fox News, I'm Sue Guzman. With a month to go before the midterms, President Trump holds a rally in Grand Island, Nebraska, stumping on behalf of incumbent Senator Pete Ricketts, who's in a tough re-election fight with independent Dan Osborne.
2: He's respected by everybody in Washington. There's no games. He's respected by everybody down there.
1: Osborne is backed by Democrats. The Supreme Court beginning a new term on Monday. Fox's David Spott with the details on the case that justices heard.
3: Today's case specifically dealt with climate change and whether federal law blocks local state municipalities from suing oil and gas companies they believe have some responsibility for some of the effects of climate change.
1: Gun rights, voting rights, and certain construction projects orchestrated by President Trump are all expected to be heard by the High Court in this session. 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
4: Here's a look at your weather forecast. Tonight's going to be clear, lows in the mid-40s. Tuesday, sunny, highs in lower 70s. Tuesday night, partly cloudy, lows in lower 50s. And Wednesday, partly sunny, highs in the upper 70s. This has been a look at your WKYH weather forecast.
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7: Here's a look at your weather forecast. Tonight's going to be clear, lows the mid-40s. Tuesday, sunny, highs and lower 70s. Tuesday night, partly cloudy, lows and lower 50s. And Wednesday, partly sunny, highs in the upper 70s. This has been a look at your WKYH weather forecast.
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0: Our creature feature song, Eyes Without a Face, Billy Idol. Hey, counting it down to Halloween, we're looking at what now? Was it the 6th now? So we got 25 days till Halloween.
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3: WKYH Weather. Here's a look at your weather forecast. Tonight's going to be clear, lows the mid-40s. Tuesday, sunny, highs and lower 70s. Tuesday night, partly cloudy, lows and lower 50s. And Wednesday, partly sunny, highs in the upper 70s. This has been a look at your WKYH weather forecast.
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1: Fox News, I'm Ted Lindner. Monday marked the start of a new U.S. Supreme Court term.
2: Today's case specifically dealt with climate change and whether federal law blocks local state municipalities from suing oil and gas companies they believe have some responsibility for some of the effects of climate change.
1: Fox's David Spunt. Less than a month to go now till the midterms. President Trump on Monday night urging Americans to vote Republican at a rally in Grand Island, Nebraska.
3: I've met all my promises. All my promises. If Republicans win the House of Representatives and the Senate, I am going to give all adult citizens in the United States of America $5,000.
1: House Minority Leader Hakeem Jeffries says the Trump administration's responsible for high costs. 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
4: Here's a look at your weather forecast. Tonight's going to be clear, lows the mid-40s. Tuesday, sunny, highs in lower 70s. Tuesday night, partly cloudy, lows in lower 50s. And Wednesday, partly sunny, highs in the upper 70s. This has been a look at your WKYH weather forecast.
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And whatever happened to Tuesday, I'm so slow. Going down the old man with a

0: And I hope you're having the time of your life and having that throughout the week. That's Green Day, Bob Worthington and you. More great music near, including that other band from Boston, talking about Aerosmith, and how about the biggest hit ever for Foreigner.
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5: Here's a look at your weather forecast. Tonight's going to be clear, lows in the mid-40s. Tuesday, sunny, highs in lower 70s. Tuesday night, partly cloudy, lows in lower 50s. And Wednesday, partly sunny, highs in the upper 70s. This has been a look at your WKYH weather forecast.
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0: From Toys in the Attic, the other band from Boston, that's Aerosmith, Sweet Emotion. 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

0: Billy Joel, you may be right. You realize he got his start as a session musician. In fact, on the 1964 number one hit by the Shangri-Las, remember the piano part in the very beginning? Who was that? Billy Joel on the keyboards.
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3: Here's a look at your weather forecast. Tonight's going to be clear, lows in the mid-40s. Tuesday, sunny, highs in lower 70s. Tuesday night, partly cloudy, lows in lower 50s. And Wednesday, partly sunny, highs in the upper 70s. This has been a look at your WKYH weather forecast.
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1: I'm Sue Gossman. The Supreme Court beginning a new term Monday. Fox's David Spunt with more.
2: Today's case specifically dealt with climate change and whether federal law blocks local state municipalities from suing oil and gas companies they believe have some responsibility for some of the effects of climate change.
1: A former American Idol contestant convicted of murdering his wife in Ohio, sentenced to life in prison without parole.
3: A jury found Caleb Flynn guilty of murdering his wife, Ashley, after talking to his girlfriend about wanting to kill her. Prosecutors say he staged a home invasion break-in and claimed she was shot by a burglar. Flynn sobbed his way through a lengthy statement at sentencing, insisting he did not kill his wife.
4: I will continue to fight for my innocence as long as the Lord allows me to.
1: Fox's Jessica Rosenthal. 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
5: Here's a look at your weather forecast. Tonight's going to be clear, lows in the mid-40s. Tuesday, sunny, highs in lower 70s. Tuesday night, partly cloudy, lows in lower 50s. And Wednesday, partly sunny, highs in the upper 70s. This has been a look at your WKYH weather forecast.
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Born to be Wild Child, John Kay and Steppenwolf. Bob Worthington here. Great for the ears, and in the song, it's in your eyes. It's Peter Gabriel.

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3: Here's a look at your weather forecast. Tonight's going to be clear, lows in the mid-40s. Tuesday, sunny, highs in lower 70s. Tuesday night, partly cloudy, lows in lower 50s. And Wednesday, partly sunny, highs in the upper 70s. This has been a look at your WKYH weather forecast.
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1: Fox News, I'm Ted Linder. With less than a month to go now till the midterms, President Trump urging Americans to vote Republican at a rally in Grand Island, Nebraska.
2: I've met all my promises. All my promises. If Republicans win the House of Representatives and the Senate, I am going to give all adult citizens in the United States of America $5,000.
1: The president travels to Baltimore later today to tout defense manufacturing. And concerns continue to grow in Russia after a lab technician dies. Fox's Jillian Turner.
3: A lab worker involved in an accident at a Siberian plague research institute has died from a mysterious illness. Health officials believe the 28-year-old Russian woman was exposed to pneumonic plague.
1: And the Chicago White Sox take a 2-0 lead in their division series against the Guardians, winning 4-3 on Monday. The Rays went up on the Yankees 2-0, winning 5-2. 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
4: Here's a look at your weather forecast. Tonight's going to be clear, lows in the mid-40s. Tuesday, sunny, highs in the lower 70s. Tuesday night, partly cloudy, lows in the lower 50s. And Wednesday, partly sunny, highs in the upper 70s. This has been a look at your WKYH weather forecast.
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just like 10,000 spoons when all you need is a knife. It's meeting the man of my dreams and then meeting his beautiful wife. And isn't it ironic? Don't you think?

0: Rocking with Van Halen and Jump. Bob Worthington here. More great music in the air. Monday Night Football last night. It was the Atlanta Falcons trouncing the New Orleans Saints 45-24. What do you say we make it a great day today? October the 6th, your Tuesday morning.
1: Here's the deal. The government is over $38 trillion in debt, which means the IRS isn't slowing down. 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
5: Here's a look at your weather forecast. Tonight's going to be clear, lows in the mid-40s. Tuesday, sunny, highs in lower 70s. Tuesday night, partly cloudy, lows in lower 50s. And Wednesday, partly sunny, highs in the upper 70s. This has been a look at your WKYH weather forecast.
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0: Well, if you watched Parks and Rec, you might remember that song. It's Lit and My Own Worst Enemy. What were they doing? They were playing a rock band. That's right. It's Jim Tuesday morning. Today is October 6th. Celebrity birthday book is open. Happy birthday to Kevin Cronin from REO Speedwagon. 75 today, Elizabeth Shue from The Karate Kid, who didn't have a crush on Allie. Oh, man. Loved her in that. Leaving Las Vegas, she was in that also, Adventures in Babysitting. Elizabeth Shue is 63 today. Matthew Sweet, singer-songwriter. He had a song called Girlfriend. That was a great tune, great video, too. Matthew Sweet, 62. Tim Rushlow, the singer for Little Texas, is 60. Kimberly, the Pink Power Rangers, having a birthday today. Yeah, Amy Jo Johnson turns 56. And from Stranger Things, Murray, yeah, Brett Gelman, loved his character. He is 50 today. If you're celebrating a birthday, happy birthday to you from all of us here. And for those having an anniversary, well, congratulations. Another year. Happy anniversary, everybody.
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3: This is Kentucky Farm Bureau's Across Kentucky. Last year, the grassroots members of Farm Bureau offered almost 900 resolutions. KFB Vice President Shane Wiseman expects no less this year.
4: I honestly expect to see somewhere around the same, maybe a little more. Data centers is the big discussion right now. There's more talk about that than anything, seems like. And then here lately, I've been getting a lot of resolutions on beef with all the issues going on with beef.
3: Wiseman says there are lots of issues facing farmers and rural residents.
4: Oh, there's still plenty of things going on out there. You know, farmland transition is always a big topic, well, always will be, I feel like, from here on out for a while. But as far as solar, I kind of think the data centers have kind of overshadowed the solar. I do feel that way.
3: Wiseman is chair of the State Resolution Committee. They'll meet later this year and review proposals from all across the Commonwealth. This is Across Kentucky.
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1: News. I'm Sue Guzman. President Trump taking his midterm blitz to Grand Island, Nebraska Monday, urging residents to vote Republican.
2: I've met all my promises. All my promises. If Republicans win the House of Representatives and the Senate, I am going to give all adult citizens in the United States of America $5,000.
1: Concern in Russia after a lab technician dies. Here's Fox's Jillian Turner.
3: Lab worker involved in an accident at a Siberian plague research institute has died from a mysterious illness. Health officials believe the 28-year-old Russian woman was exposed to pneumonic plague.
1: Pneumonic plague is treatable with antibiotics if caught early. And televangelist Jim Baker, who resigned amid sex and financial scandals in the 1980s, has died. He was 86. 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
4: With news, I'm Jamie Johnson. A write-in candidate for Johnson County Sheriff was arrested during the Kentucky Apple Festival following an alleged disturbance involving a political booth. Paintsville police say Jason Golden was charged Saturday with public intoxication and second-degree disorderly conduct. Golden was told to leave the Republican Party booth, but then allegedly grabbed an officer and pulled him in an aggressive manner. Officers reported smelling alcohol on his breath and said he continued yelling after being taken into custody. Golden was lodged and later released from the Big Sandy Regional Detention Center. A Prestonsburg man accused of trying to entice a minor into sexual activity is asking a federal judge to release him from jail while he awaits trial. 40-year-old Andrew Lewis, a former Floyd County school bus driver, was indicted on attempted online enticement of a minor. Prosecutors allege he contacted a middle school student and tried to persuade the minor to engage in sexual activity. A magistrate judge ordered Lewis detained back in August. His attorney has now proposed GPS monitoring, home detention, a no-contact order, no employment involving minors, and restrictions on internet-connected devices. The prosecution is reviewing the request. And a Pike County woman has been indicted by a federal grand jury on a drug trafficking charge. Prosecutors allege that Jennifer Little knowingly and intentionally possessed with intent to distribute over 500 grams of a mixture containing methamphetamine and fentanyl back in May of this year. Little is facing a potential 10 years or more in prison and possible fines up to $10 million. With this news update, I'm Jamie Johnson. In local funeral announcements, services for Lisa Howell, 57 of McDowell, who passed away Sunday. Services Wednesday, 11 a.m. at the Crum Funeral Home with burial in the Johnson Cemetery at Tomahawk. Crum Funeral Home and care of the arrangements. Services for James T. Stratton, age 84, of Hager Hill, who passed away Sunday. Services Friday at noon at the Phelps & Son Funeral Home with burial in the Holiday Cemetery in Ari. Visitation after 6 p.m. Thursday at Phelps & Son Funeral Home. Arrangements for Eddie Van Hoos, 87, who passed away Sunday, are incomplete and will be announced later by the Phelps & Son Funeral Home. Another sunny, nice day today. Your forecast calling for sunshine and a high of 72. Tonight, mostly clear and cool, a nighttime low of 41. Sunny again on Wednesday, a daytime high of 78. Continued sunny, nice, and dry Thursday, Friday, and even into the weekend. Starting on Saturday, the daytime highs in the mid to upper 70s, nighttime lows in the mid 40s.
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0: R.E.M., a man on the moon. Are we going to send another person back to the moon? They say eventually, at some point in time. You know, is the moon made of cheese? I don't know about that. How about the cow that jumped over the moon? We're going to find that. Do we have golf balls on the moon still? So many questions. Speaking of space, we just sent a couple of astronauts up to the International Space Station on the SpaceX Crew 13 mission. Why is this even being brought up, Jim? Well, they got there the fastest ever from launch to docking at the space station, 7 hours, 55 minutes. Okay. It's usually like a 14-hour journey, they say, but they did it 7 hours and 55 minutes. Those astronauts going to stay up there for about 6 months or so. I just looked this up. I was wondering, how long does it take to go from Northern California to Southern California? That's about 12 to 16 hours, depending on traffic, which route you go. So the astronauts got to the space station faster than you can drive north to south of California. How about going across Texas? I Googled that, and they say, it depends which way you go. Same thing with traffic going across Texas, about 12 to 18 hours. So, again, our astronauts at the space station in less time.
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9: W-K-Y-H. Another sunny, nice day today. Your forecast calling for sunshine and a high of 72. Tonight, mostly clear and cool. A nighttime low of 41. Sunny again on Wednesday, a daytime high of 78. Continued sunny, nice and dry Thursday, Friday, and even into the weekend. Starting on Saturday, the daytime highs in the mid to upper 70s. Nighttime lows in the mid 40s.
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0: Well, thanks for letting us be a part of your Tuesday morning. Jim here. We got Alanis coming up this hour. Still going to hear from Billy Joel and John Cougar Mellencamp. Going to kick off another great set in just minutes.
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2: Cincinnati Bengals wide receivers Ja'Marr Chase and T. Higgins are both day-to-day, according to head coach Zach Taylor. Chase is in the league's concussion protocol, while T. Higgins suffered an adductor injury in the fourth quarter against Jacksonville. Western Kentucky football team is back home on Thursday night when they host Missouri State. Both teams have one win on the season. In the latest college football top 25 polls, the Kentucky Wildcats moved into the coaches poll at number 25 this week. Kentucky is 4-1 after their overtime victory on the road at South Carolina. The Wildcats, however, dropped out of the rankings in the AP top 25 poll.
1: 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That's the Sports Flash. I'm Chuck Sanders, WKYH.
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1: I had no choice but to hear you. You stated your case. Diamond.

0: Have you seen this story pop up the last couple of days? Toys R Us is going to be opened up 120 new locations just in time for the holiday shopping season. Yeah, 120 new Toys R Us standalone stores. And they say the website, toysrus.com, got a little linky there that you can click on and find out if there's going to be one near you. I'm wondering if these are going to stick around. You know, they're going to stick around after the holidays. They're going to shut them down, kind of like Spirit Halloween. You know, Spirit pops up for a month and a half or so, and then boom, they're gone. Is Toys R Us going to do the same thing? Are they going to keep some of them open? I guess maybe it depends on how the sales do. Never too early to start shopping for Christmas, huh?
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5: Another sunny, nice day today. Your forecast calling for sunshine and a high of 72. Tonight, mostly clear and cool, a nighttime low of 41. Sunny again on Wednesday, a daytime high of 78. Continued sunny, nice and dry Thursday, Friday, and even into the weekend. Starting on Saturday, the daytime highs in the mid to upper 70s, nighttime lows in the mid 40s.

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1: Angelosi. Medical authorities around the globe monitoring a potential plague situation developing in Russia.
2: This comes after the death of a 28-year-old woman who worked in an anti-plague laboratory. Local outlets report that she became infected after a test tube containing the pneumonic plague pathogen broke.
1: As Fox's Douglas Ader, the WHO and Russian officials say she died of severe pneumonia of an undetermined origin. President Trump now revealing a threat led the U.S. to pull about a dozen B-1 bombers stationed at a British airbase used by U.S. forces to conduct operations against Iran.
3: We had a threat, and if we're going to be threatened, we'll just move them, and that sort of alleviates that. And we actually know the people that made the threat, and they've got themselves in a big problem.
1: It comes about a week after the arrest of five men on suspicion of planning an attack. 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

0: Another sunny, nice day today. Your forecast calling for sunshine and a high of 72. Tonight, mostly clear and cool, a nighttime low of 41. Sunny again on Wednesday, a daytime high of 78. Continued sunny, nice, and dry Thursday, Friday, and even into the weekend. Starting on Saturday, the daytime highs in the mid to upper 70s, nighttime lows in the mid 40s.
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0: All right, time for trivia this morning. It's our Hoot New question of the day. This comes to us from the U.S. Census Bureau, where they say the five most common surnames, otherwise known as last names, in order are Smith, Johnson, Williams, and Brown. So 1, 2, 3, 4. Smith, Johnson, Williams, and Brown. What is number five? Give you a clue, which actually I slipped up and I gave you gave you the answer a little bit ago. But Smith, Johnson, Williams, or Brown are the top four most common surnames. What is number five?
1: Maybe they keep losing things. Maybe they've been forgetful. Or maybe they just haven't been themselves. Early detection of Alzheimer's and all dementia is critical for effective care and treatment. If you notice the signs, take action and talk. Learn more at alz.org/talk. Take Action Talk Alzheimer's Association campaign is supported by the Kentucky Cabinet for Health and Family Services and the Centers for Disease Control and Prevention of the U.S. Department of Health and Human Services, HHS, as part of a financial assistance award, which is 100% funded by CDC HHS. The contents are those of the authors and do not necessarily represent the official views of, nor an endorsement by, CDC HHS or the U.S. government.
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8: Another sunny, nice day today. Your forecast calling for sunshine and a high of 72. Tonight, mostly clear and cool. A nighttime low of 41. Sunny again on Wednesday, a daytime high of 78. Continued sunny, nice and dry Thursday, Friday, and even into the weekend. Starting on Saturday, the daytime highs in the mid to upper 70s. Nighttime lows in the mid 40s.
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0: Well, this past Friday, Foo Fighters finally got to open for AC/DC. The final show of AC/DC's tour was supposed to happen back in September. Got postponed because of the weather. And Friday night was the one in Rutherford, New Jersey. Yeah, Dave was pretty excited about that. They even brought him on stage during the performance of Highway to Hell. Pretty cool deal. Dave was all excited about that. I would be, too. If I can't sing, but I'd be excited anyway. Let's see. Trivia today. Our Who Knew question. According to the Census Bureau, the five most common surnames or last names in order: Smith, Johnson, Williams, Brown, and I gave it away earlier. I meant to give a clue, but I told you. Hopefully you remember. Jones. Yeah. Smith, Johnson, Williams, Brown, and Jones. The five most common surnames.
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0: I was just looking at the payout for tonight's Mega Millions. If you win $345 million, you take the cash option. It's weird that it's like less than half. And then you got to pay taxes, which brings it even less. First world problems, right? If you win $100 million or so, you know, free and clear once you're done. All the things that go along with it. What would be the first crazy purchase? House, car, bills, family stuff? How about some guitars? Rick Nielsen from Cheap Trick got a big auction coming up here at the end of the month. And he's got one of those five neck custom guitars that he used to play. It's got 38 strings on it. And that's going to be up for grabs, plus a bunch of other stuff. I can appreciate it. I understand, you know, the significance of stuff like that. I just don't know. In my house, I wouldn't want to tell anybody that I've got it. Then it gets around, and then someone breaks in your house and then steals it. I know that sounds depressing. But cool deal if you're totally into guitars. Rick Nielsen going to be selling off a bunch of them. I think it's more than 70. You can check out the details at Julian's Auctions.
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4: Another sunny, nice day today. Your forecast calling for sunshine and a high of 72. Tonight, mostly clear and cool, a nighttime low of 41. Sunny again on Wednesday, a daytime high of 78. Continued sunny, nice, and dry Thursday, Friday, and even into the weekend. Starting on Saturday, the daytime highs in the mid to upper 70s, nighttime lows in the mid 40s.
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1: The conflict will end very soon. I'm Dave Anthony, Fox News. That's what President Trump told a Republican rally in Nebraska.
2: We're kicking Iran's ass. You do know that, right?
1: And the president added, not letting Iran have a nuclear weapon.
2: And we are saving this country from a problem, and the Middle East, and Israel, and everybody. We're saving the world.
1: The president went to Nebraska 4 weeks before the November elections to campaign for GOP Senator Pete Ricketts, who's facing a challenge from an independent backed by Democrats, Dan Osborne. Fox's Aisha Hosni reports from the White House.
3: Two big issues in that state, that of course is diesel prices and the president's beef import policy. It hasn't gone over well with the farmers and cattle ranchers on the ground. The president did sign an executive order, though, that temporarily releases red dye diesel to truckers.
1: Red dye diesel is federal tax free, had not been allowed for use on the roads. Until that order, the price of diesel hit a record high last month, $6.52 per gallon, but AAA's price today is 21 cents less than that. And back to the Iran conflict.
4: President Trump said that a specific threat led the U.S. to pull back a fleet of bombers to the United States. Reports do indicate U.S. officials were concerned about the possibility that the Iranians or others would use forward-deployed drones to target the base.
1: That's Fox's Trey Yingston, Tel Aviv. That air base is in Britain, where last month five men were arrested in a suspected terror plot. The commander-in-chief has approved using a firing squad to execute a former Army major sentenced to death for murdering 13 people, wounding 32 in a 2009 attack at Fort Hood in Texas.
5: President's actions marking the first time that a president signed off on a U.S. military execution since 1961. Hassan was condemned to death in 2013 for the killings, which he said were in retaliation for U.S. wars in the Muslim world.
1: That's Fox's Sue Guzman. Nadal Hassan has not had an execution date set. 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
1: I will not visit you in prison. That's what Caleb Flynn's 12-year-old daughter told her father in a statement read in court as Flynn cried during sentencing in Ohio, where he got life for killing his wife and her mother, Ashley. Flynn also cried as his 10-year-old daughter also told him in a statement read in court, "You chose to kill the only mother I ever had, and she was my best friend."
10: Miami County, Ohio prosecutor Paul Watkins told the judge,
11: "Life imprisonment without the possibility of parole is not excessive under these circumstances."
10: A jury found Caleb Flynn guilty of murdering his wife, Ashley, after talking to his girlfriend about wanting to kill her. Prosecutors say he staged a home invasion break-in and claimed she was shot by a burglar. Flynn sobbed his way through a lengthy statement at sentencing, insisting he did not kill his wife.
12: "I will continue to fight for my innocence as long as the Lord allows me to."
10: Ashley's sister said rather than confessing what he did, Flynn dragged them all through a nationally televised trial, and the testimony now is forever publicly available and will impact his two daughters for the rest of their lives. Jessica Rosenthal, Fox News.
1: On Wall Street, stock futures are rising up more than 300 for the Dow the day after a NASDAQ record high close. In the baseball playoffs, the Chicago White Sox beat Cleveland 4-3. Tampa Bay topped the New York Yankees 5-2. Both the White Sox and Rays, one win away from advancing to the American League Championship Series. On Monday Night Football, Atlanta runs all over New Orleans.
13: The Saints had to meet the Robinsons.
14: First carry, and there he goes. Bijan Robinson. There are no flags, and that is a touchdown.
13: The call on ESPN. Bijan Robinson got things going early for the Falcons. A 59-yard touchdown run on the opening drive. He finished with 145 yards and two touchdowns. But Brian Robinson Jr. outdid him, scoring 3 touchdowns on the night as the Falcons take it 45-24.
1: That's Tony Genualdo. I'm Dave Anthony, and this is Fox News.
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18: Hello, everyone. Welcome into the Leach Report. We are presented each day by Bobcat Enterprises, and glad to have you on board for this Tuesday edition of the program. Got a treat in the second half of the show. Doug Brunk and Dan Issel have teamed up on a new book about the life in basketball for Dan, and he, of course, the all-time leading scorer for men's basketball at Kentucky, and a Hall of Famer here and in the just basketball in general. And we will talk about the new book and visit with those guys coming up in the second half of the show. They have a launch party for the book that is coming up in a couple of weeks that we'll tell you about. And we're going to chat with Larry Vaught in the first half of the show, and then Charles Walker. So that's the lineup for today. Wildcat News of the Day presented by Giuseppe's of Lexington. Game time set for the Oklahoma clash out in Norman a week from Saturday. That was announced yesterday. It'll be 7:30 Eastern on the SEC Network, and Will Stein will be talking to the media today. Not about that game, but about the one coming up Saturday with LSU, and I'm sure there'll be a lot of questions about the look for the Cats, as we'll see the Power K on the helmets this week, and it's for the matchup with LSU. Coach Stein was on with David Pollack, the former Georgia star, on his podcast yesterday, and Will talked about being excited about having the Power K helmets debuting this weekend, because in part because his dad had that look when he was a Kentucky player back in the 80s under Jerry Claiborne. They used the helmets with the block, large block UK logo from the mid-70s, I think, up until maybe the early 90s. And Will also said that having that look, that alternate look in their rotation for years to come is exciting for him as well. SEC honors for a couple of Wildcats off their performance at South Carolina. Lance Hurd named Offensive Lineman of the Week, and you could say about time on that one. He has been so dominant at that left tackle spot. There was that one clip you may have seen from the South Carolina game where he pancaked 2 guys in a row on the same play. And then Kenny Darby, 12 catches, and he's been named co-freshman of the week in the Southeastern Conference for that performance. And it was a big ask for Kenny and for Nick Anderson last weekend. If you were listening to the broadcast, we told you Coach Sloan had said with their injury to DJ Miller that Anderson and Darby, that Darby was going to move into Miller's slot in their alignment, and that those two might well just play every play of the game, and it was pretty close to happening. I think Nick got shaken up early and was out briefly, but those guys played just about every snap in that in that game and both played extremely well. Each had a touchdown catch. And it's Pro Day for Kentucky men's basketball. You can watch that on SEC Network Plus between 5 and 7 Eastern time tonight. Got to get to a break. Come back and we'll chat with Larry Vaught. Our opening segment's presented by Giuseppe's of Lexington, just out past Man of War here in Lexington off Nicholasville Road, and tucked away there in a really secluded spot. So you could miss it if you're not sure where you're going. So don't do that, because you want to be able to get there and enjoy a fantastic Giuseppe's meal. And it is valet parking at the door now that they feature. Lots of local ingredients are used in their sides. They have hand-cut steaks, fresh seafood shipped in, and, of course, homemade pasta that is out of this world at Giuseppe's. So get to Open Table to make a reservation. We'll be right back with Larry Vaught.

0: Its members of Farm Bureau offered almost 900 resolutions. KUFB Vice President Shane Wiseman expects no less this year.
1: I honestly expect to see somewhere around the same, maybe a little more. Data centers is the big discussion right now. There's more talk about that than anything, seems like. And then here lately, I've been getting a lot of resolutions on beef with all the issues going on with beef.
0: Wiseman says there are lots of issues facing farmers and rural residents.
1: Oh, there's still plenty of things going on out there. You know, farmland transition is always a big topic, well, always will be, I feel like, from here on out for a while. But as far as solar, I kind of think the data centers have kind of overshadowed the solar. I do feel that way.
0: Wiseman is chair of the State Resolution Committee. They'll meet later this year and review proposals from all across the Commonwealth. This is Across Kentucky.
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3: News. I'm CJ Papa. President Trump will speak at 4 p.m. Eastern in Baltimore at a defense technology firm. A nationwide wave of protesting pupils in France. This in Paris. Students protesting, ramping up during a nationwide day of unrest.
4: Some of them carrying signs, others chanting, many of them even carrying French flags and shooting off fireworks, all to bring attention to what they say are inequalities in the French education system. Now, this movement really started with students saying that these schools in disadvantaged areas aren't getting enough funding and not getting enough resources.
3: Fox's Jeff Paul in Paris. British police arresting a 22-year-old man in London on suspicion of terror offense over a security incident at U.S.-run military base in England that authorities had linked to Iran. 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

0: sunny, nice day today. Your forecast calling for sunshine and a high of 72. Tonight, mostly clear and cool, a nighttime low of 41. Sunny again on Wednesday, a daytime high of 78. Continued sunny, nice, and dry Thursday, Friday, and even into the weekend. Starting on Saturday, the daytime high is in the mid to upper 70s, nighttime lows in the mid 40s.
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The Eagles with their fifth and final number one with Heartache Tonight, a song they co-wrote with their good friend, Bob Seger. Well, hi, it's Haynes Johns, and up next, the Globetrotter that became a Globemaker. I'll have who and how, plus the eye-popping prizes he gets after Billy Idol.

0: Classic Hits 99.3 WKYH. The first hit for Los Angeles-based band Lifehouse, and they went all the way to number one with Hanging by a Moment. What a great way to start your music career, right? Well, hi, it's Haynes Johns. Happy Tuesday to you. And here's the Globetrotter that became a Globe Maker. Plus the eye-popping prices he gets, it all comes from Peter Bellerby. He spent years renovating houses around London, purchasing and reselling them, and learning about materials and tools along the way. Then he had a career in television, where he bought and sold distribution rights, and that work took him around the world, deepening his fascination with maps while inspiring him to eventually leave that desk job and create something on his own, which became Bellerby & Company Globe Makers. Based in London, they now employ as many as 35 people producing handmade and hand-painted globes ranging from roughly 5 inches to 5 feet in diameter. Again, that's diameter, not circumference. Anyway, he says there's no manual and nowhere to learn to make globes. I taught myself. I learned by trial and error. I'm still always learning new things. Here we are 18 years on. But had I known how difficult it would be to create a high-quality and traditionally handcrafted globe, I would have never started to try and make my own. So perhaps it's a blessing in disguise. But each globe passes through between 5 and 10 or more sets of hands, with specialists handling everything from cartography to sphere making to painting, woodworking, metalworking, and engineering. They work in a light-filled open space with huge windows and plenty of plants and color. And each globe can take anywhere from weeks to months or even years to complete. No 2 days are quite the same. He says the process is always the same, though, beginning with that sphere. He said, but people will bring us with their memories and a diary from 70 years of their travels and want us to document that through travel routes, labels, adding years and memories. So again, it can take weeks or months or even years. And the price, well, get ready for this. Prices range from what you might pay for an iPhone to a designer bag to a luxury watch, think like $10,000 or $15,000, to a brand new car, think about $250,000. Nice work if you could get it. Good for him. 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
7: Another sunny, nice day today. Your forecast calling for sunshine and a high of 72. Tonight, mostly clear and cool, a nighttime low of 41. Sunny again on Wednesday, a daytime high of 78. Continued sunny, nice and dry Thursday, Friday, and even into the weekend. Starting on Saturday, the daytime highs in the mid to upper 70s, nighttime lows in the mid 40s.
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0: Mar hopping aboard Zevon and his Werewolves of London. Well, hi, it's Haynes Johns. Up next, it's all about the number two, the second top 15 hit for Tom Petty and the Heartbreakers after Eric Carmen and his second top five hit. And on the way next hour, the $95,000 present Travis Kelce got for his birthday, and he showed it off before game time on Sunday. I'll have what and the probable who that helped. Coming up.
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5: Another sunny, nice day today. Your forecast calling for sunshine and a high of 72. Tonight, mostly clear and cool, a nighttime low of 41. Sunny again on Wednesday, a daytime high of 78. Continued sunny, nice, and dry Thursday, Friday, and even into the weekend. Starting on Saturday, the daytime high is in the mid to upper 70s, nighttime lows in the mid 40s.
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song that peaked at number 15 for Tom Petty and the Heartbreakers, their second consecutive top 15 hit with Refugee. Well, hi, it's Haynes Johns, and up next, the $95,000 present Travis Kelce got for his birthday, and he showed it off before game time on Sunday. I'll have what and the probable who that helped out after Huey Lewis in the news.

0: Classic, it's 99.3 WKYH. Scott Stapp and Creed from Tallahassee, Florida, with their first number one, With Arms Wide Open. Well, hi, it's Haynes Johns on your Tuesday, and here's the $95,000 present that Travis Kelce got for his birthday, and he showed it off before game time on Sunday. The probable who that helped out? It would probably be his wife, Taylor Swift. But yeah, he certainly brought the heat. Game day outfit hotter than it was in Las Vegas as he arrived at Allegiant Stadium for the Chiefs matchup against the Las Vegas Raiders. Well, he stepped out with a gray Tom Ford ensemble sporting a striped jacketed blazer valued at $5,200, the matching straight pants at $1,700, a black Python Chelsea boots at $3,000, a Bottega Veneta duffel bag valued at $6,500, a Cartier skeleton watch, $77,000. Designer aviator sunglasses for $1,000. Then he headed into the locker room to change into his jersey and pads. So they shared photos of that outfit on the Chiefs' Instagram account as well as with People Magazine. Of course, he and Taylor tied the knot back on July 3rd. Thankfully, with that size of an outfit, they did win the game 30-27. And the weekend before, Taylor was spotted in the VIP booth where she was wearing a Chiefs camisole from Wear. That's the brand name from Aaron Andrews. Yeah, the same Aaron Andrews, the sportscaster, a good friend of Taylor. Anyway, that one costs $40. Currently sold out at the Chiefs' official merchandise website. Wonder why. But the outfit that Travis Kelce wore, $95,000, that's got to be more than I'd spend in five lifetimes for my entire wardrobe. Anyway, probably donated by the companies to get the very promotion they got from People Magazine. And me, always happy to help the struggling cash-strapped newlywed couple. Of course, Taylor's only sold 110 million albums and only had 140 million digital single sales. But I think they're going to get by, just struggling by one day at a time. Living hand to mouth, right? Coming up next for us, George Harrison, his third and final solo number one after the first hit for Steely Dan with Classic Hits 99.3 WKYH.
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7: another sunny, nice day today. Your forecast calling for sunshine and a high of 72. Tonight, mostly clear and cool, a nighttime low of 41. Sunny again on Wednesday, a daytime high of 78. Continued sunny, nice, and dry Thursday, Friday, and even into the weekend. Starting on Saturday, the daytime highs in the mid to upper 70s, nighttime lows in the mid 40s.
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0: That would be the third and final solo number one for Beatle George Harrison with Got My Mind Set on You. Well, hi, it's Haynes Johns coming right back with a 1-2 punch of hits. The first top 10 hit for the Gin Blossoms after the second top 5 hit for Eurythmics.
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0: The band formed in Tempe, Arizona. The Gin Blossoms getting their first top 10 hit when Till I Hear It From You peaked at number 9. My name is Haynes Johns. Up next, Mellencamp makes spelling fun after we kick things off with Creedence. And all the way next hour, the bad demonic review of a coffee shop helped their business increase fourfold. I'll have why and where coming up.
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4: Another sunny, nice day today. Your forecast calling for sunshine and a high of 72. Tonight, mostly clear and cool, a nighttime low of 41. Sunny again on Wednesday, a daytime high of 78. Continued sunny, nice and dry Thursday, Friday, and even into the weekend. Starting on Saturday, the daytime high is in the mid to upper 70s, nighttime lows in the mid 40s.
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Spelling made fun with Mellencamp and a who's who of rock and roll royalty. Well, hi, it's Haynes Johns, and up next, the bad demonic review of a coffee shop helped their business increase fourfold. I'll have why and where after the band Nelson.

0: Classic Hits 99.3 WKYH. That's how we met Corey Hart. His first hit, Sunglasses at Night, that peaked at number 7. Inspired by his manager that seemed to always wear his sunglasses, even at night. Corey found that very odd. I agree. All right, my name is Haynes Johns with the bad demonic review of a coffee shop that helped their business increase fourfold. You know, a negative social media review can really take a toll on a small business, but in the case of this coffee shop in Kansas City, it had the opposite effect. The company Oddly Correct Coffee Roasters, the subject of a negative review that has since been deleted, by the way, came from two 20-something girls on TikTok saying, "It was a little scary driving there. I felt demonic in there. Everything just felt demonic inside, and there's weird paintings all over the walls." Well, they said they wouldn't be back. Well, the staff at Oddly Correct learned about the video posting over the weekend, the final weekend of September, so 10 days ago, and they shared it on the employee chat group. And they were like, "Oh gosh, what a wild tape." And co-owner Mike Schroeder said, "You know, we initially shrugged it off because I know some of the unique paintings inside the store aren't for everyone, but our regulars love them, and they're made by friends and local artists, and the artwork on their coffee bean packaging is actually drawn by his co-owner and brother-in-law." So Oddly Correct has a hipster decor with jam soap biscuits and a spam menu item they say is to die for. Well, after that was posted, the neighbors and other friends rallied around them with their own social media post the other week, and this past weekend that just finished, their sales were up fourfold. That's right. Everybody showing up to support them and posting their visits as well. And they had lines down the block on Saturday and Sunday. And he said, "We were swamped, but our team is so talented and experienced. Even our younger staff members are mature for their age, so we're all handling it so well together, jumping in to help out." Well, good for them. Hey, at least they got the address right so people knew where to go. All right, remember, we go where you go. If you're going to Kansas City, maybe just across town or across the state or running, biking, jogging, in addition to our broadcast here, we have our free mobile app. It's a free download in your app store, either Apple or Android. 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Up next, the most recent top 10 hit for REM, after the first hit for Def Leppard, with Classic Hits 99.3 WKYH.
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11: Another sunny, nice day today. Your forecast calling for sunshine and a high of 72. Tonight, mostly clear and cool. A nighttime low of 41. Sunny again on Wednesday, a daytime high of 78. Continued sunny, nice and dry Thursday, Friday, and even into the weekend. Starting on Saturday, the daytime high is in the mid to upper 70s. Nighttime lows in the mid 40s.
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0: Michael Stipe and R.E.M. from Athens, Georgia, with their most recent top 10 hit When Shiny Happy People peaked at number 10 with some help from Kate Pearson from the B-52s, a band also formed in Athens, Georgia. Well, hi, it's Haynes Johns. Glad to be part of your Tuesday, and happy birthday today to Britt Eklund. She was a Bond girl of The Man with the Golden Gun with Roger Moore as James Bond. She turns 84 years young today. Kevin Cronin, lead singer for REO Speedwagon, turning 75. Tony Dungy, the football coach and now TV commentator, turning 71. Elizabeth Shue, yes, she is related to Andrew Shue. She is his older sister. Anyway, she starred in Cocktail with Tom Cruise, as well as Back to the Future 2 and 3 and the Karate Kid movies. She turns 63. Amy Jo Johnson from Mighty Morphin Power Rangers movie, as well as Julie in the Felicity series. She turns 56. Brett Gelman, Murray in Stranger Things, turns 50. And Scarlett Byrne, Pansy in the Harry Potter movie series, as well as Nora in Vampire Diaries series. She turns 36. If it's your birthday or anniversary, we wish you the best. Up next, the story song from the Eagles, the Culture Club, with their first and biggest number one.
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2: 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Hello there, it's Nina Blackwood, and in today's Absolutely 80s Spotlight, we'll highlight one of the greatest one-hit wonders of the decade. Next.
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2: Spotlight. There were several bands in the 80s whose name was an outright drug reference. Take The Fix, for example. Ever hear of a drug called Dexedrine? Well, I'm sure that gave it right away there. Dexy's Midnight Runners turned the world on its ear in the early 80s. Like an astonishing number of 80s groups, Dexy's had a long and illustrious career, but not here in the States. Led by perfectionist Kevin Rowland, they had only one hit song here, but what a song it was. From their second album, To Rye, here's Dexy's Midnight Runners and Come On Eileen, today's Absolute Lady Spotlight.

0: Boy George and Culture Club, their first and biggest number one, where it stayed for 3 weeks with Karma Chameleon. My name is Haynes Johns. Thank you for letting me be a part of your day. I hope the rest of your Tuesday goes smoothly. Keep it here because you've got lots more of your favorites on the way to sing along with, and I'll be back again tomorrow. But let's make today a true two for Tuesday. Do your best to help at least two people smile today. Maybe help them laugh or chuckle a little bit. It has been medically proven that actually the act of smiling actually lowers our blood pressure. So do somebody's health a favor and our community as well and get those smiles going. Coming up, the Cars with their first top 15 hit after Dan Hartman and his highest chart success.
1: Here's the deal. The government is over $38 trillion in debt, which means the IRS isn't slowing down. 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
5: Another sunny, nice day today. Your forecast calling for sunshine and a high of 72. Tonight, mostly clear and cool. A nighttime low of 41. Sunny again on Wednesday, a daytime high of 78. Continued sunny, nice and dry Thursday, Friday, and even into the weekend. Starting on Saturday, the daytime highs in the mid to upper 70s. Nighttime lows in the mid 40s.
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1: I'm John Saucier. New York City officials announcing today that major crime is down more than 6% across the city compared to last year. New York City Mayor Zoran Mamdani.
2: As we close out the third quarter, we do so with the fewest murders ever recorded in the first 9 months of the year. Year to date, murders are down nearly 20%.
1: Police Commissioner Jessica Tisch credited the drop in crime to the hard work of police officers. Officials note, however, they are still seeing a rise in hate crimes in the city. A woman in North Lake, Texas, in custody after allegedly stabbing her husband and two young children at their home this morning. North Lake Police Chief Robert Crawford tells us about the injuries sustained by those children.
3: Child, female, 3 years of age, suffered stab wounds to the chest. And an infant male, 10 months old, suffered a stab wound to the chest.
1: The suspect is 37-year-old Holly Flores, has been released from the hospital after being treated for minor injuries. Now she is booked into the Denton County Jail. 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
4: Another sunny, nice day today. Your forecast calling for sunshine and a high of 72. Tonight, mostly clear and cool, a nighttime low of 41. Sunny again on Wednesday, a daytime high of 78. Continued sunny, nice and dry Thursday, Friday, and even into the weekend. Starting on Saturday, the daytime highs in the mid to upper 70s, nighttime lows in the mid 40s.
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0: Dave Matthews Band. 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We're going back to 1984 and the title song from a soundtrack that featured Kevin Bacon in a movie that was just terrific back in the day. It's kind of a touchstone movie. 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
2: Another sunny, nice day today. Your forecast calling for sunshine and a high of 72. Tonight, mostly clear and cool. A nighttime low of 41. Sunny again on Wednesday, a daytime high of 78. Continued sunny, nice and dry Thursday, Friday, and even into the weekend. Starting on Saturday, the daytime high is in the mid to upper 70s. Nighttime lows in the mid 40s.
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0: Jumpin' Jack Flash, Rolling Stones. If you never heard the story before, Mick and Keith were at Keith Richards' country estate and working on some songs and just kind of hanging out, looking out the window. And the gardener, a guy named Jack, was just running around, a lot of energy, jumping. And that's where they came up with that idea. Steve Perry's coming up in a bit, and a little old band from Texas, too.
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0: Cheap sunglasses. We're doing the cruise for Tuesday. Billy Gibbons, the only original member still living, but his bandmates had told him, if we go, we want you to continue on with the band, so they will continue to tour. Talking about ZZ Top. Speaking of touring, Bon Jovi must have liked it a lot this year after not having toured for 4 years. They're back at it. Already announced a North American tour, not the dates, but that they will tour North America in 2027. And Bon Jovi's coming right up.
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5: Another sunny, nice day today. Your forecast calling for sunshine and a high of 72. Tonight, mostly clear and cool, a nighttime low of 41. Sunny again on Wednesday, a daytime high of 78. Continued sunny, nice, and dry Thursday, Friday, and even into the weekend. Starting on Saturday, the daytime high is in the mid to upper 70s, nighttime lows in the mid 40s.
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0: Ordinary World. I'm Ken Cocker, doing the cruise. Got a Tuesday thing happening here. Classic Hits 99.3. Are you enjoying the baseball playoffs? Boy, I sure am. It's particularly teams like Tampa Bay and the Chicago White Sox, who don't spend a whole lot of money versus like the huge Los Angeles Dodgers payroll. I'm not against the Dodgers. They have their fans, but it's nice to see some of the smaller teams are doing pretty well. It's kind of fun to watch. Classic Hits 99.3, Don't Go Anywhere. A great song from McCartney and Wings, circa 1974. Matter of fact, the title track of an album that came out that year is coming right up.
1: Doug.
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8: Another sunny, nice day today. Your forecast calling for sunshine and a high of 72. Tonight, mostly clear and cool, a nighttime low of 41. Sunny again on Wednesday, a daytime high of 78. Continued sunny, nice and dry Thursday, Friday, and even into the weekend. Starting on Saturday, the daytime high is in the mid to upper 70s, nighttime lows in the mid 40s.
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0: Cause I gotta have faith. Ooh, I gotta have faith. Because I gotta have
1: Rock and Roll Hall of Famer George Michael, and that is Faith from, I'm going to say 1987. I'm doing it off the top of my head, but I think that's right, as Ken Cocker. We're going back to the 80s in just a bit, and John Waite. Plus, it won't be too long. We're going to take a look at the music headlines for today, so hang on tight.
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3: Cincinnati Bengals wide receivers Ja'Marr Chase and T. Higgins are both day-to-day, according to head coach Zach Taylor. Chase is in the league's concussion protocol, while T. Higgins suffered an adductor injury in the fourth quarter against Jacksonville. Western Kentucky football team is back home on Thursday night when they host Missouri State. Both teams have one win on the season. In the latest college football top 25 polls, the Kentucky Wildcats moved into the coaches poll at number 25 this week. Kentucky is 4-1 after their overtime victory on the road at South Carolina. The Wildcats, however, dropped out of the rankings in the AP top 25 poll.
2: 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That's the Sports Flash. I'm Chuck Sanders, WKYH.
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0: She's got a brand new album out this fall. Matter of fact, it drops on this Friday, October the 9th. Every day is a winding road, and this show, Crow. I'm Ken Cocker. Grand Funk Railroad, speaking of roads, from 1973 coming up. And a look-see at the born-on dates of the late and great Swedish actress Britt Ekland. She was involved with Rod Stewart many years ago. She's 84. Kevin Cronin from REO Speedwagon is 75. Tony Dungy, the former NFL coach and commentator, is 71. Elizabeth Shue, the actress from Cocktail and Adventures in Babysitting, she's 63. And actor Jeremy Sisto is 52. And there's a look at the born on dates of the lates and greats.
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6: Another sunny, nice day today. Your forecast calling for sunshine and a high of 72. Tonight, mostly clear and cool. A nighttime low of 41. Sunny again on Wednesday, a daytime high of 78. Continued sunny, nice and dry Thursday, Friday, and even into the weekend. Starting on Saturday, the daytime high is in the mid to upper 70s. Nighttime lows in the mid 40s.
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1: News. I'm John Saucier. President Trump speaking with reporters before departing the White House from Maryland earlier today. Mr. Trump, are you considering a pause in the federal gas tax to ease prices?
2: What were we thinking about that?
1: Republicans are also weighing a diesel fuel export ban. Meanwhile, Cornell University announcing today that former U.S. Deputy Attorney General Sally Yates will lead an independent review of how the school handled an alleged gang rape at a campus fraternity house in 2024. New York Governor Kathy Hochul says she's hopeful the investigation leads to changes.
3: This is about finding out how we can just change the culture that was clearly there that is so abhorrent to all of us as we see the results.
1: Protesters criticizing the university for not doing enough to investigate the incident or support the alleged victim who has sued the school and the seven accused former students. Lawyers for two of the accused students claimed their clients did nothing wrong. 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
5: With news, I'm Olivia Ross. A riding candidate for Johnson County Sheriff was arrested during the Kentucky Apple Festival following an alleged disturbance involving a political booth. Paintsville police say Jason Golden was charged Saturday with public intoxication and second-degree disorderly conduct. Golden was told to leave the Republican Party booth, but then allegedly grabbed an officer and pulled him in an aggressive manner. Officers reported smelling alcohol in his breath and said he continued yelling after being taken into custody. Golden was lodged and later released from the Big Sandy Regional Detention Center. A Prestonsburg man accused of trying to entice a minor into sexual activity is asking a federal judge to release him from jail while he awaits trial. 40-year-old Andrew Lewis, a former Floyd County school bus driver, was indicted on attempted online enticement of a minor. Prosecutors allege he contacted a middle school student and tried to persuade the minor to engage in sexual activity. A magistrate judge ordered Lewis detained in August. His attorney has now proposed GPS monitoring, home detention, and no contact order, no employment involving minors, and restrictions on internet-connected devices. The prosecution is reviewing the request. A Pike County woman has been indicted by a federal grand jury on drug trafficking charges. Prosecutor alleged that Jennifer Little knowingly and intentionally possessed with intent to distribute over 500 grams of a mixture containing methamphetamine and fentanyl back in May of this year. Little faces a potential 10 years or more in prison and possible fines up to $10 million. With news, I'm Olivia Ross.
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7: 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Services will be Wednesday, 11 a.m. at the Crum Funeral Home in Inez. 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Services will be Thursday at 12 noon at the Phelps and Son Funeral Home in Paintsville. 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Services will be Friday at 12 noon at the Phelps and Son Funeral Home in Paintsville. 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Funeral services for Adam Kenneth Killian, age 53, of Winchester, who passed away October 3rd. Services will be Saturday at 3 p.m. at Jones Preston Funeral Home in Paintsville. 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Funeral services for Connie Goble, age 68, of Oxshire, who passed away today. Arrangements are incomplete at this time and will be announced later by the Phelps and Son Funeral Home.
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5: Here's a look at your weather forecast. Tonight's going to be clear, lows the mid-40s. Tuesday, sunny, highs and lower 70s. Tuesday night, partly cloudy, lows and lower 50s. And Wednesday, partly sunny, highs in the upper 70s. This has been a look at your WKYH weather forecast.
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1: Fox News, I'm Tom Graham. Demonstrations ramping up today in France after weeks of protests and riots. Many unhappy about inequality and demanding more funding for the nation's schools.
2: Today's demonstrations were much bigger and far more intense. Tens of thousands of people lining the streets of Paris, going from one plaza to another in the center part of town. And it was there at that plaza where there was this huge clash between riot police and demonstrators.
1: Fox's Jeff Paul in Paris. President Trump announcing his administration will spend $6.6 billion to build components for submarines in Baltimore.
3: This massive project will create over 3,100 new jobs right here in Maryland and will support an additional 11,000 jobs across the nation.
1: President has ramped up events in several states as next month's midterm elections near. 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
4: Here's a look at your weather forecast. Tonight is clear with lows in lower 40s. Wednesday, mostly sunny. Highs in the upper 70s. Wednesday night, partly cloudy. Lows in the upper 40s. And Thursday, sunny. Highs in the upper 70s. This has been a look at your WKYH weather forecast.
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0: right here, right now. Jesus Jones from the mid-90s, and I'm Ken Cocker. We got that band out of Sweden, Roxette, coming your way in just a bit. And one of the all-time great guitar players, too, Eric Clapton, is on the docket. There's a new show starring Charlie Sheen coming out on AMC next year, filming right now. And he stars in it with his father, Martin Sheen. It's a sitcom, and I'm looking forward soon. Happy Jack is the name of it.
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5: Here's a look at your weather forecast. Tonight is clear with lows in lower 40s. Wednesday, mostly sunny, highs in the upper 70s. Wednesday night, partly cloudy, lows in the upper 40s. And Thursday, sunny, highs in the upper 70s. This has been a look at your WKYH weather forecast.
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1: Fox News, I'm John Saucier. The tensions remain high in the Strait of Hormuz as the U.S. and Iran continue to try and control the waterway. President Trump again suggesting an end to this war could be coming soon.
2: We have to finish up. And it's only a question of which way. Do we want to do it the nice way or the not so nice way? And pretty soon you'll find out.
1: Cornell University announcing today that former U.S. Deputy Attorney General Sally Yates will lead an independent review of how the school handled an alleged gang rape at a campus fraternity house in 2024. New York Governor Kathy Hochul says she's hopeful the investigation leads to changes.
3: This is about finding out how we can just change the culture that was clearly there, that is so abhorrent to all of us as we see the results.
1: Protesters criticized the university for not doing enough to investigate the incident. Lawyers for two of the accused students claim their clients did nothing wrong. America is listening to Fox News.
4: Here's a look at your weather forecast. Tonight is clear with lows in lower 40s. Wednesday, mostly sunny. Highs in the upper 70s. Wednesday night, partly cloudy. Lows in the upper 40s. And Thursday, sunny. Highs in the upper 70s. This has been a look at your WKYH weather forecast.
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Ah, what a great song. It never made it to number one, though. His only number one was Whatever Gets You Through the Night. That's John Lennon, of course. And Imagine, as we do the cruise for a Tuesday later on this hour, going to look at the born-on dates of the late and great, so definitely hang tight. Twisted.

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0: That's a beautiful song, Aerosmith. I don't want to miss a thing. It's Ken Cocker. Thanks for joining me today. I sure do appreciate it. We've got the Electric Light Orchestra coming up in a bit. And back tomorrow to do it all over again. We'll get you over that hump and headed for the weekend in good shape. So hang tough and be cool. We're going to look for you on Wednesday.
1: Here's the deal. 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
5: Here's a look at your weather forecast. Tonight is clear with lows in lower 40s. Wednesday, mostly sunny. Highs in the upper 70s. Wednesday night, partly cloudy. Lows in the upper 40s. And Thursday, sunny. Highs in the upper 70s. This has been a look at your WKYH weather forecast.
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1: I'm Tom Brigati. Attorneys for the only woman on Tennessee's death row say she's conscious after a failed execution attempt. Fox's Kristen Goodwin reports.
2: A Tennessee death row inmate surviving two doses of lethal injection drugs at a Nashville prison last Wednesday. Pike was convicted of killing a classmate in 1995. Tennessee's Governor Bill Lee has appointed a former U.S. attorney to lead an independent investigation into what went wrong in the execution chamber.
1: President Trump proclaims a golden era of shipbuilding during a visit to a shipyard near Baltimore today.
3: Endural Industries is committing $3.7 billion to build new generation submarines at the facility, including autonomous vehicles. President Trump has pledged to revitalize American shipbuilding and speed up production of military systems. The shipyard is expected to create more than 3,000 jobs in Maryland.
1: That's Fox's Jared Halpin. 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
4: Here's a look at your weather forecast. Tonight is clear with lows in lower 40s. Wednesday, mostly sunny. Highs in the upper 70s. Wednesday night, partly cloudy. Lows in the upper 40s. And Thursday, sunny. Highs in the upper 70s. This has been a look at your WKYH weather forecast.
0: 600 AM, 99.3 FM, WKYH.